0: get the money?
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The time now is 1 o'clock.

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